Your voice is still now. It speaks no more. You'll never hurt me anymore. You know,

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From the Netherlands to Nashville, Tennessee, and everywhere in between, you're listening to Crossroads Country Radio.

When a baby's born and put into her mother's arms for the first time, and a new dad looks at his little girl and says to his wife, "She's got your eyes." They both start to cry. When a soldier safely comes home from the war, steps off the plane and sees his whole family standing there holding up a sign saying, "Daddy, welcome back." How great is that?

0: know I've always liked your picking.
1: Well, thank you, Merle.
0: It sounds just like somebody scaring a bunch of chickens.
1: Oh,
0: And your fingers move so quick, like a monkey picking ticks. But, Chet, I always like the way you pick.
1: Well, I'll pick you one then.

0: Well, Merle, you know I always liked your picket.
1: I'm much obliged to you.
0: Sounds like a tin barn with a mule a-kicking.
1: That's bad, huh?
0: I love them funky licks like somebody breaking sticks. But, Merle, I really do like to hear you play.
1: Well, then I'll flog you a lick here.

0: Well, Chet, I've noticed you don't pick the way I do.
1: Well, Merle, that's because I don't really try to.
0: You don't, huh?
1: That guitar of yours is a relic.
0: Anybody can be a smart aleck.
1: Well, boo on me. Let's pick one.
0: All right.

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1: All right, you're listening to All Hit Radio, and it's 53 degrees at 13 minutes past the hour. And right now in our All Request line, I've got Mike Ledgerwood on the phone. Hey, babe, what would you like to hear? Hey, babe, I'm sorry, I can't hear you too well. You're going to have to speak a little closer into the phone. Okay, babe, what would you like to hear again?
2: We are observing your Earth.
1: Hey, Mike, I'm sorry, babe, but that's not on our playlist. And by the way, you sound great over the phone. Anyway, if you give us your request, we'll be glad to play it for you, babe. So let's hear it.
2: We are observing your Earth.
1: Listen, Mike, I'm sorry, babe, but we can't...
2: And we'd like to make...
1: I'm sorry, Mike, we... There's
2: a contact with you. Baby.

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Yeah, just because it's Tuesday and it's letting her drive my truck after what she did to the tailgate. And it's holding back her hair after one too many drinks. Yeah, it's the little things. Oh, it's the little things.

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1: You know, me and my wife don't get an opportunity to see each other too much. I stay gone quite a bit. I ain't seen her in about 4 weeks, you know. I bought one of them little fake weenies, you know what I'm talking about? Bought one of those to play with while I was gone, you know. Girls own one of these things, a little fake weenie. You act like you don't even know what the hell I'm talking about. Fellas, you ever shop for one of these damn things for your woman? It ain't like buying a damn blouse or perfume. I got news for you. I walked in this joint, Christie's Toy Box, Tulsa, Oklahoma. 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

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He goes, what are you looking for? I go, I ain't looking for nothing. My wife needs one of these. He goes, well, what do you think about that one? I go, that's too goddamn big. I don't want to compete with that son of a bitch. Yeah, it'll be a law where they don't make them damn things over 4 inches long. And that humming shit, we can't do that. You can't put a motor in your damn weenie. You just can't do it. Then he pulled one off the shelf. He goes, here, this one looks kind of real. Go ahead, touch it. I don't want to touch it. Looks like they whacked it off some old fella, stuck it in a clear plastic container. So I threw it up on the counter. I was going to pay for it. He goes, that'll be $55. I said, $55 for a weenie? You don't want to put nothing like that back. You're a little embarrassed as it is being in there. People standing behind you. Pay for your goddamn weenie. Get the hell out of here. I threw it in the truck and I was driving home and I thought, God, I hope I don't get pulled over. Cop asked you, what's in the sack? Shit, I don't know. This ain't even my truck. I'd rather go to jail than have to explain what's in that damn sack. Hey, you know, you can take the weenie part off that little motorized thing and you can put it over your own weenie and run around the house. I know that because I did it. I said, hey, honey, look at here. Woo-hoo! She goes, that ain't yours. I go, it is too. I bought the son of a bitch. I can play with it too. You do shit like that when you get married, you know? Because just getting on top and doing the deed and rolling over and going to bed ain't no fun anymore. It smells the same, looks the same, feels the same, everything. You know, you got to do things to spice it up. Honey, let's go fuck in the front yard. Let's do that. Take off your clothes, stand in front of the front window and show the neighbors what you got. Woo! I am sharing way too much with you people. You do stuff like that. I'm sure there's a couple of people in here do nastier shit than that. You know, you got your own little things in your own mind going on. You never really talk about. You just do it off in private. Don't you? We don't do nothing like that here in Charlotte. We don't fuck. We don't drink. We don't do shit. Bullshit.

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1: Treehouse.
0: The treehouse song. 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
1: I heard that. Just like in Margaritaville, I know it's 5 o'clock.
0: Margaritaville in Texas, hell, they're the same thing, Alan.
1: Just about it, yeah. Down on the Chattahoochee, you know, we had a 5 o'clock too, buddy.

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It's about 3 feet high from behind. 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No offense. Cause you talk about ugly. When she gets mad, she goes from Jekyll to Hyde. She grits her teeth, her eyes roll back, pivot from side to side. She completely rewrites the whole English language, descriptive, four-lettered, loud. Now I can't outthink her, but I can sure outdrink her. That's what I'm doing here now. I've spent 7 years with a wrong woman, 7 going on 8. Now she spent 7 years a nagging and eating. I'm overwrought and she's overweight. If I try leaving, she has me arrested. Takes her own sweet time getting me out. If she ain't number one, well, she's in the top 2 things that I could live without.

0: stay alone if you do so.
1: Oh, really?
0: Yes.
1: Well, thank you very much.
0: Just please step aside.
1: Princess.
0: Because I'm coming.
1: Again?
0: You think you're Lady Madonna, ain't you?
1: Oh, of course I am.
0: Ah, boss.
1: Can you see me? In the spotlight.
0: I'm going to stop this record immediately.
1: Yeah, right.
0: Let's get a needle off.

Hi, this is Dennis LeCourier, the voice of Dr. Hook, and you're listening to the best of country music right here because you know what you like and you found it.

'Cause there you are. Trust me, I'm not like any girl at this bar. You can keep talking a mile a minute, and I can still see my life without you.